0: Canal San Roque Radio. 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
1: This next one is called You and I. This is a new one. This is the first time I'm going to be playing it, so hopefully it sounds alright.

future, you know where it lies. 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People will tell us to follow our heart and then look at us crazy when we live our lives. My mom, this is for dad, all the supporters that I ever had. 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
1: Is everything you wanted to be? Everything you ever wanted to do? Go do that shit. You know why? Because it's gonna lead to something else that you wanted to do. And it's gonna lead to another thing that you wanted to do. So whatever you wanna do in life, you go do that motherfucking shit. Thank you. That's my TED Talk.

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Shout out to Oyenda, that's the guzzler. Okay, next thing, my life is a wet dream. I call it a sex scene, the bag is a nice tease. I tried to escape, my life is an x-ray. I'm sorry, a sex tape, you only get one take. Quiet on the set, please.

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Sintoniza y disfruta. S Club. Get down tonight, come on, yeah, I get down tonight, uh-huh.

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between the time when the oceans drank Atlantis and the rise of the sons of Arius, there was an age undreamed of.

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It is I, his chronicler, who alone can tell thee of his saga. 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
1: Is everything you want it to be. Everything you ever wanted to do, go do that shit. You know why? Because it's going to lead to something else that you wanted to do. And it's going to lead to another thing that you wanted to do. So whatever you want to do in life, you're going to do that motherfucking shit. Thank you. That's my TED Talk.

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One more time, can we feel this way forever?

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0: beat. There's some people down the way that's thirsty, so let the liquid spirit free. The people are thirsty because a man's unnatural hand.
1: Abraham Soul in the DJ booth spinning the decks.